2021. 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Doesn't appear to be injuries. The drivers are out walking. We're also getting a call on it now.

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I think both vehicles are going to be operable. 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

0: One second. Romeo 4 advised that the vehicles are movable. Is it code 4 for them to move into the church parking lot? 10-4, thank you.
1: Civil.

0: won't forget the 121. If you're not close, I'm about to go on 39. Take care of it. Temple break 158, Thompson. I'm going on 3.
1: Hello.
2: Romeo 4 registration. I think it's going to be Bravo, Oscar, Foxtrot, 1093. That's one of the vehicles involved. Maribel's on scene now, though.
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0: Commissioner to all units. Be on the lookout in reference to a vehicle that had items reports stolen out of it yesterday. Its keys and its title was stolen out of it yesterday. It's supposed to be at the Wallen Center currently at 5317 Eastern Alexander Parkway, 5317 Eastern Alexander Parkway, the Wallen Center. The complaint's called back in saying that one of his friends drove by and it appears that somebody is out with the vehicle with its hood up, calling out the other agencies due to the subject might be trying to leave with the vehicle. The tag on that vehicle is going to be 208 Bravo Romeo Lima Yankee, 208 Bravo Romeo Lima Yankee. Should be a 2002 Ford Mustang to an Andrew Renfro.
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1: On Central Unit, Special Attention, Marable Zone 3, got a report of a physical disturbance. South Washington Street and High Street, South Washington Street and High Street. The complainant advised there is a truck pulled over and then a male on the ground and two males on top of the male holding him down on the side of the intersection. It's going to be white males, no weapons seen, unknown impairments. The complainant is no longer in the area.
0: Senior status.

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1: 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Is saying it's possible overdose with one Narcan administered. 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
2: All units, special attention, County Zone 2, got a report of a domestic assault, 941 Frontier Circle, 941 Frontier Circle, cross of Wilderness Road. The complaint advised their neighbors are in a domestic, and it sounds like friends are at the house. Advised this is Tina and Charlie that are the owners, but unsure if it is them or not. They heard some threatening and banging, unknown weapons, possible impairments.
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0: 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South Court Street, Luella Drive. South Court, Luella Drive. Sorry, copy. 2124.
1: Court Street and Luella Drive. There are four small spots on fire on the side of the roadway. No one around it. No exposures. The complainant's no longer in the area.
2: Near Alco, engine 2.
0: Go ahead.
2: We've got the alarm reset. 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
0: Come, sir. Copy. Luella Drive, South Court, Luella Drive. It's made four small spot fires on the side of the roadway. No one's around it. Negative exposure. 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
3: 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Squad 1 out South Fork Command. Just a little spot fire off the side of the road. Decent amount of smoke. Little flames still smoldering.
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0: 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White Toyota Supra.

0: 258, traffic stop.
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0: Bravo Delta Foxtrot 115, South Airport, Alcoa Highway, Airline Drive, white Nissan Altima.

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2: Simple. Tom Singer, all units are going to be clearing the scene. South Fork Street Command is going to be terminated.
0: 10-4-2137. Dewberry Drive, across the rhododendron, Silverbell. Client was...trying to leave with her infant. Male subject, Michael Butler, 29-year-old male, got into a verbal with her. The male is now walking out the door, leaving in a black Lexus. The tag of 796 Bravo Tango, X-ray Foxtrot. 796 Bravo Tango, X-ray Foxtrot. Unknown direction of travel. He did leave the child. It was verbal only. Negative weapons or impairments.That tag does not come back on file for us.

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1: 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Copy beginning.
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1: 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Crosses Robert C. Jackson. The complainant advised he was doing a child exchange with his ex. She started to be rude, and then he decided, since it was still his week, to not let his daughter go with her. Then she took the child and sped off. It's going to be a Michaela Patterson, driving a white Chrysler 200C. She lives in Ashley Apartments. The complainant is standing by in a GMC Sierra 1500, black in color, unknown impairments, unknown weapons.
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0: won't forget. 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If not, we can make arrangements. We're right across the street from Firehouse Subs.
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0: 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Medic 2 is posted.
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3: 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Dutch Medic 6, are we clear for off duty?
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1: 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I'm going to have to run the VIN to get the make and model to a Roman Sylvia Axis. 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
0: 10-4, thank you.

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0: Bravo, Romeo Delta, Hall Road, and Halco Plant Entrance, the gray Mercedes.

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1: 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It's not coming back on file in the system though. Temporary.

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1: 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For blue Ford SUV, baby involved, unknown injuries.
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They're going to be 411 South and Marketplace, and they are still in the roadway.

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2: Minor cuts and scratches. I just want to get the baby checked out as well.
1: Okay.
0: Call 22. I have a call for a welfare check, 1078 Galleon Road, 1078 Galleon Road, across the Old Piney and Sweet Hollow Way. 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Malison Cummings said that she was going to take her life. 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
1: Temp 4 showing you route 2241. You're going to be en route to U.S. Highway 411 South and Marketplace. PD is on scene requesting AMR and fire non-emergency for minor cuts and scratches, also to look at a baby. You're going to be en route to code 5, 1721 Montvale Road, 1721 Montvale Road, crossing North Briar Cliff Circle for a vehicle broken down on the side of the road, no lights. The tow truck is en route coming from Green Acres Flea Market. The vehicle is a 22 Chevy Silverado, green in color.
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177. 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

Welcome. I have a call for a domestic, 2911 Ridgeview Drive, 2911 Ridgeview Drive, cross of Timberline Drive at Timberview. Client's calling advising his ex-wife, Amanda Smith, who showed up at his house, causes a disturbance. She's now left at a black Ford Fiesta, heading towards 805 Ashley Apartments. The argument started over child custody. It's going to be negative weapons or impairments.

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1: Yes.
0: The patient refused transport to hospital. Parable Squad 3 is going to be clearing the same command term.
1: I'm sorry, copy is 2308.

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Turn traffic squad.

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0: Fire Mark, I'm going to be around for Donald Payne, 1965 Stuart Lane at the Life Care Center of Blount County, 1965 Stuart Lane. Room 238, 84-year-old male patient having sudden sharp lower right stomach pain.
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5: 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For a 79-year-old male, the father fell out of bed, hit his head. Eye has controlled bleeding. He does have a history of brain bleeds, awake and breathing normally.

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2: 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Same for a 79-year-old male who fell out of bed. He did hit his head and has controlled bleeding under his eye. He does have a history of brain bleeds. He's currently awake and conscious at this time.
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0: 177. I know you're on a property check, but I've got a call for a suspicious incident, Home Avenue and Fox Street. Mm-hmm. 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
0: The 4 comes back valid to a Daniel Samuels. Golf 10.
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0: The domestic earlier, 2911 Ridgeview Drive, the female half called in saying that she's at the municipal building in Maribel in the lobby. She's wanting to know about filing a restraining order. She doesn't have any minutes on her phone.
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0: 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I have a call for a disturbance, 108 Thornhill Drive, 108 Thornhill Drive. Complainants called in by them across the street from them. Their subject's having a party. Some of the subjects are driving fast through the neighborhood as well. Unknown weapons, possibly impaired. Tiffle.
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1: Bravo Romeo, Quebec, Yankee comes back to a red 2016 Chevy Silverado to a Oizel Dolce Camacho, 109 Thornhill Drive, confirm insurance day 29, expiration is 4/30/27.

Golf 22. I have a call for a suspicious incident, possibly going to be domestic, 4536 East Lamar Alexander, 4536 East Lamar Alexander Parkway. The client's advising that across the way from this address, there's a pregnant female screaming for help. They're not wanting to get involved. They don't know what's going on. They think it's possibly going to be domestic. And this is going to be right across from Melrose Station. It wasn't showing up in the cab.

Afghan. Ten four. The only thing I was able to copy is 7133. Ten four. The address on that is going to be 12914 George Loveless Lane out of Knoxville to Jonathan Bowman. It's going to be a black Dodge Challenger.

disturbance. 1341 Middle Settlements Road, 1341 Middle Settlements, across the Pebble Tree Apartments. Explain this to me with H&H Towing. He's doing a parking lot authority check, and he's right around Building K. There's a man that came out, and he was belligerent with him. He is impaired. Came out multiple times. Negative weapons seen. This is going to be a white male.

Palm Center All Units, another report of a domestic assault, County Zone 1, 1906 Laurel Lane, 1906 Laurel Lane, cross of Cherokee Heights Drive. It's a domestic, heated, male and female screaming, talking about hitting someone. Someone was talking about someone bleeding. No address was given. That's what they're hitting on prepared.

0: officer.
1: We got a call for a welfare check. 2428 East Lamont Alexander Parkway, Callaway's Kitchen, and Easy Stop, cross of Grandview Drive. The male has been sitting in a Ford Expedition, gray in color, for the past 30 minutes. He appears to be sleeping but is breathing. The vehicle is parked at the front door.
0: 10-4, I'm going off.
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2: Got one.

Commissioner, County units reference to the domestic, excuse me, disturbance earlier at 1341 Middle Settlements Road. Driver that was belligerent and impaired, that had came out multiple times. The complaint's now called back in, advising that that subject's now gotten a black Buick SUV, tag of 580 Bravo Romeo, November Lima. He left the parking lot and ran a red light and speeding four slows. Difficult.

0: Alcoa unit should be advised. The county's going out to a disturbance at 1341 Middle Sullivan's Road, 1341 Middle Sullivan's Road. Subject of that disturbance left in a black Buick SUV with a tag 580 Bravo Romeo November Lima. A left parking lot running the red light, speeding too close.
1: Six one zero, Bravo Romeo Hotel Whiskey.
2: 610 Bravo Romeo Hotel Whiskey comes back to a 2026 Tesla to an Aman Kumar of Whistling Swan Street in Townsend. Confirmed insurance May of 29, showing expiration of 3/31 of 27.
1: 10-4, nothing further.
2: 10-4.

Gulf 10 View. Advise, we're actually getting a call from the complainant back. He's saying that the male is now back at the 1341 Middle Settlements and it's in his face and now not leaving him alone. Definitely.

Jim Forby advised my partner statement that one of the subjects, excuse me, the complainant just pushed the male. They're saying they can also smell a strong smell of alcohol on his breath.

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0: Regarding that disturbance on Middle Settlements Road, we checked the area of Walmart and Lowe's. No contact. It is the same male. I'm showing an NCIC hit local for a harassment out of Maryville.
1: 7.

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0: Continental Unit, special attention, County Zone 4, got a report of a reckless driver, Eljoy Road and River Ford, Eljoy Road and River Ford. The complainant advised it's a red Dodge truck driving all over the roadway, almost driving off the roadway multiple times. The complainant lost service before able to get anything further. The location is from Rapid.
1: Okay.

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0: Bravo Romeo Juliet 4896 Black Toyota Camry, highway southbound at Nissan.
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1: Got a triple unknown, 401 Avalon Drive, Avalon Apartments, 401 Avalon Drive, off leasehold topside road. It's a text that I won, complaint saying, can I get an officer here? It's not an emergency. They're attempting to get further information. They're requesting no lights and sirens approach.
0: 10-4.
2: Q41, I'm about to clear here and I'll be in route with them.

0: wrote us a trouble unknown, complained to Texas and saying it was nothing crazy. When asked what was happening, he has not confirmed the address yet. Address is from the last month for Texas.
1: Copy.
2: /241, I'm a clear Saturday in route.
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2: Did the complaint say it was in reference to?
0: Negative. He's just advising it's not an emergency. He's requesting an officer.
2: Yeah, 4.

0: 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Which building you showing 401 to be at?
1: Looks like it's the back right here. Around the curve. It looks like they are staying on the side.
0: 10-4.

0: stupid tonight. 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I'm sorry, 290 lost. 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
1: $241 a month, eh?

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1: 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AMR, fire both around 1965 Stewart Lane, Life Care Center. 1965 Stewart Lane, room 220, 86-year-old female, possible heart attack with chest pains. 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
0: You can change this from trouble unknown to a domestic. 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
0: First of Daniel, last of Gerard. That's G-O-R-R-O-D. Date of birth is going to be 10/20/2002. 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
1: 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So.
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0: 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Everything's still booting up.
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0: 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You and Joe's in route.
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Four zero eight nine seven two two four four should come back to the last of Lang.

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0: 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Medic 3, we copy the notes. 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

0: 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It's going to be a gray Chevy Cruze.
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Go ahead. Got another call for a Virgo alarm at Little Caesars, 1741 West Broadway Avenue, 1741 West Broadway Avenue, crossing Monarch, for Zone 1 front door perimeter, no key holder. 10-1.

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We have a 77-year-old female. She has shortness of breath, and she's vomiting. 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She lactate yesterday.

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1: Medic 5, copy. Medic 5, I copied. 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

0: 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What's your ETA to clear?
1: Medic 3, give us 5 minutes. We're clearing out the stretcher right now.
0: Copy. 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
0: 3, we're going to try to swing by Central. We got to grab some restock.
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0: Thompson Raw units, reference to the most recent walk. Alcohol Highway southbound at River Lake. Alcohol Highway southbound at River Lake. Looks like it's coming back on a silver Honda Accord or sedan type. Bearing Tennessee Tech 156 Bravo Romeo Hotel Yankee. 156 Bravo Romeo Hotel Yankee. Is for a missing person. We're running it now.
1: Yeah.

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0: 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I'm going to advise that bush in the median smoking.
1: And you too.
0: Alco Fire, cannot copy.
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1: Calm Center Merrill Fire, have an EMS call for difficulty breathing at 309 McGinley Street, 309 McGinley, cross of Irwin Avenue in East Harper.
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3: Knoxville Highway, in regards to that South Calderwood Street traffic, if AFD gets on scene and advises we can cancel, you just let me know.
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1: 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We've located the bush. 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

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It's a white small pickup. 321 close to Pell City.

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2: 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They found her deceased. She's not breathing. DNR in place.
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0: 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It's going to be VLIS 28, ALIS 28. We have both portables. We're going to be dropping the EMS 10 off at Central. Portable A.
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1: 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Y'all have a wonderful shift. Break VLIS 29, my apologies. Go ahead.
0: VLIS 99, I'm chop number 66483, miles 232679. I got two portables. I'm going to be headed to Central to pick up my apartment.
1: 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Have you advised that you're en route?
0: Six, you were en route now.
1: Minute 60, I'll show you en route at 7-Eleven.
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0: 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They'll call us if they need transport.
1: Alright, 60, copy. I'll show you clear from the call at 737, continuing to West Broadway for your Shepsie. Alright, 60, copy. You're clear for quarter.

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1: Good morning, EMS 10, go ahead.
0: Shop 37156, mileage 104449. EMS 12, got one portable. Do not have a Lucas. We'll be getting you off of Medic 1 here shortly. Should have a crew change around 1700.
1: EMS 10, copy, no Lucas. You say crew change at 1700. I'll walk on your left side.
0: That's right. We should be getting on Medic 1 around 1700.
1: EMS 10, copy, this computer radio check. You have a wonderful shift.
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1: Comm center all units. Special attention now goes on to the area of Middle Settlements Road, Hunter's Crossing Drive. Middle Settlements Road, Hunter's Crossing Drive. Complaint advised a silver Nissan Altima bearing Tennessee tag 675 Bravo Romeo Foxtrot Foxtrot. Turn left on the Hunter's Crossing from Middle Settlements. Advised that the subject was cutting other cars off and speeding.

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0: Jim Moore, you're in route at 757 to a hemorrhage, 2125 Morganton Road, 2125 Morganton Road, the Easy Stop in Cowley's. The 12-year-old female bleeding from the vaginal area uncontrolled. She is alert and conscious, still breathing. The complainant's going to be in a white Toyota minivan.

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1: 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We have two portables, ET3, we're with you until 2000.
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1: 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Have a good trip.
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Thompson and Oroco Fire have a fire alarm, 1864 Pauling Street, 1864 Pauling Street. 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

0: funziona al gesso. Six, eight, four, Bravo, November, November, Kilo, via White, Fort Sedan, 321, at Wallenstein.
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151. Got a report of a missing juvenile from 1510 Dunbarton Drive. 17-year-old male didn't return home last night. They just want a phone call for now.

132. Show me out here at the culinary building off Broadway. It's going to be 600 West Broadway on a suspicious vehicle. And that's going to be a red F-150, 629, Bravo, Romeo, November, Mike, occupied one time.

0: 132.
1: 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He's code 4. He's been advised to move along.
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0: what we're doing. I made contact with the juvenile. He's code 4 and he was asleep in his room. He's contacting his parents.
1: 10-4.

Compton all units, special attention outcomes zone 1, have a reckless driver, 780 Louisville Road, 780 Louisville Road, Anderson number. Clear bus headed southbound, a lifted white Ford is all over the roadway and riding everyone's bumpers, has been on his phone the whole time, or he's going to call an NBA. They plan request to remain anonymous, no other info.

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2: Papa 5. That's 3211. So how are you? Chihaly Heights Drive, order protect, restraining order.
1: Civil.
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1: 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Leaving today, she's going to be back on Friday.

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0: Center the county unit, special attention county zone 1, have an MBO with injury, Calderwood Highway at 6 Mile Road, Calderwood Highway, 6 Mile Road. There's a car into a pole, there's 3 subjects in the vehicle, there's still 2 hurt to get out of the vehicle, they're not pinned.
1: No, 20 hurt.
0: Okay.

0: Dispatch Medic 7, we're clear central. Would you like us to start non-emergent to 60's location based on the notes?
1: I'm
0: going to
1: seven that's affirmative. I'll show you en route at 936. Medic 60, Medic 7, be advised we are getting Lifestar on standby. 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
2: 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No further. Delta 14. Papa 5, status.
1: Papa 5. Paper, sir. Bell being served.
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0: Papa Tan.
1: Papa Tan.
0: I said I'm from Papa 12, we'll be at 1941 Minner Road, Lot 23, on the order of protection.

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1: Thirty-three is ready for the return ticket to the airport.
2: Minute 33. I'll show your time as 9:43. 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
2: 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I'll show all your times as 9:43.

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That was 20. 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
1: 10-4.
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1: Highway at 6 Mile Road, Colorado Highway at 6 Mile Road. Community ambulance with injury. The units are unable to get the door open to get in the door.
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0: Medic 2C, per 911, they said it's closest to... Sorry, MVA, closest to Brick Mill Road and Calderwood Highway. If you pass Porter Bridge, it should be about 500 yards past it.
3: Okay. Pass Porter Bridge, 500 yards past it.

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2: 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Our miles are 18537. ALS 35, PLS 85, off due time of 2130. We have two portables and an ET3.
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0: 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Need you back out at the NBA with 10. NBA with 10 at Calderwood Highway and 6 Mile Road. Calderwood Highway, 6 Mile Road. They're now exhausting. 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Ambulance requesting you.
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1: 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I'm sorry.
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1: Delta 5, Delta 6, yeah. Delta 5 calls in. If the state has another trooper available, they're going to have to manage the scene down here if we're going to go down here and do a landing zone.

0: minute 60 per LifeStar. They had to divert LifeStar 5, so LifeStar 3 is now on standby. They have a 2-9 minute ETA. They're wanting to know if you still want them for launch.
1: That's affirmative launch.
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0: Papa Victor Bravo 7317. 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

Medic 60 on the phone with Lost Star. The Speedway is closer. They're requesting an update on patient. Is the head trauma male or female and an age?

0: 110, the comm center.
1: Alpha front shoulder. She's fully mobilized at present. She is conscious and alert. Blood pressure is acknowledged at the table. IV access has been obtained, and we'll be leaving here just momentarily. Advise them, patients, 180 pounds.
2: 1860, copy, thank you.
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1: Go ahead, ma'am.
0: We're en route to you from Sevierville, ready to get some patient information if you have some available, please.
1: Yes, ma'am, we have a 55-year-old female, third person back seat, unrestrained passenger, hit a fixed object. Hematoma and lumbrating stuff to the thoracic portion of her back. Just pain, pain upon movement or anything like that at all with that, trying to get a neuro exam. She does have an empty medical history. She's conscious, low blood pressure 131 over 74, so on a sinus at 86 and sas 98 with a non-rebreather. IV access been handled.
0: That's a good copy, thank you.
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1: 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Dispatch Medic 7, we're going to be transporting code 3 to UT.
0: 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Just a second, you'll have a call placed on you.

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Well, I just wanted to confirm it, because 10-4.

0: 5, Delta 6. 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
1: 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Devin, y'all have the male patient, correct?
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Yes, Papa. If you don't mind, one more time, just call Keith. Right here, appropriate mill comes out on 129 is where they need to sit to direct traffic. Brick Mill 129 here at 6 Mile. This intersection is where they need to come in at. If they want to go all the way up Brick Mill to get to me, it'd be better.

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1: Tango 1. I'm going to be out Christie Hill, Turkey Pen area in reference to a call that came directly into the office for reckless drivers on four wheelers.

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2: Hotel 47 on scene. 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
3: Hotel unit special attention level 74. Have a reckless driver 321 at South Court, 321 South Court. Coming right Toyota RAV4 hitting curbs all over the roadway. Last seen 10 towards BMH.

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1: 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He's unable to speak at this time, is still conscious and breathing okay. His last known normal was 0930 at breakfast.

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0: Copy. Thompson out coal fire. Have a report of a gas leak. 1965 Hawks Landing, 1965 Hawks Landing at Accenture. Smelling gas in the courtyard area between the buildings. They are evacuating.
1: Squad 1 copy.

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0: 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Minute 34, be advised. You cut out.
4: Medic 34 is transporting.
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4: 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We're going to head towards Central for some recalls.
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6: Just advise you, AMR is going to be en route to 210. Hannah Avenue, 210 Hannah Avenue, for a 67 female, history of seizures.

0: 113. I've got a report of suspicious vehicles posted 830, or correction, 538 Lord Avenue. 538 Lord Avenue. Complaint advised the house is vacant and there should not be anyone there. She just got word that there's two vehicles parked out front of the house.
1: Okay.

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0: 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Your unit number was cut off.
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1: 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Variable squad 30 is going to be clearing the same plan.
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1: Minute 2, transporting code 3DET, code stroke at 1115, vehicle last known well.
0: Last known well is 9:30 this morning.
1: Minute 2, copy, thank you.
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1: 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It's going to be a silver Honda Civic. 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I can tell.
0: You guys north, right, where?
1: We're passing out Colorado Road. 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
2: Medic 4 on scene at 1124 Brick. Medic 6, you got clipped in the middle. Was that a negative?
1: That's a negative.
2: Have you ever priority 1 Calderwood Highway for another NBA?
1: Alright, Cal.
2: Just about ready your amount.
1: Yeah, man, for just a second.

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1: 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You just said North Carolina, correct? Yep.
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2: See, 84-year-old female come home. Chief complains going to be bilateral leg swelling going on for the past couple days. The vitals are stable. Got an ECA of about 10.

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1: 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Command terminated.
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0: Done the other one.
1: CHP has been advised. They said they are busy on the other wreck, but they can head that way once they clear up off of the first one.
0: Tenfold. They've been gone for a while, but I'll go ahead and take care of it.
2: Papa 5.
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0: 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Can they give us that update on Facebook?
1: Semi.

0: Tango 1.
1: I just thought we were waiting to hear from Livestar. Are they planning on launching them?
2: Another phone call from a third-party caller saying it was between the 4.5 and the 5. Possibly 2 subjects injured, no further. They were putting life. ETA 30 minutes, LZ would be the powerhouse.
1: Damn, four. There's another unit there if you can head down towards the powerhouse, LZ. Elsewhere, we're at that one.
0: Copy.

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0: Delta 24, I apologize. You must be having some radio issues. 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
0: We call along Happy Valley. Is that subject 9 years old, the one with dementia?
1: Affirmative.
0: Delta Six, I think your son is there with him as well.
2: Yeah. 6-7, we're back in the county alcohol highway.
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0: Medic 7 in case Medic 16 at Grange, will you go ahead and be a route non-emergent to their call on Calderwood Highway?
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2: Damn, cool. That'll be fine. You want me to take the LZ?
3: That'll work. We're coming up Calderwood from the 6 mile junction now.
2: Didn't work.
4: Delta 24, I'm sorry, I didn't copy what you said.

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0: Civil.

0: or is in progress with one individual per an additional call. They do have an additional unit now en route. If we get any further, we will advise.
1: Thank you.
2: Next 7, I was just about to advise. Thank you. I'll show you up running at 11:44.

0: 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Trying to make it to the LZ. Myself and Delta 20 are going up to the scene.
1: Probably 10-6 to office.
2: Copy. Is they still going to see if you're on that one or just maybe it?
0: Have they launched Live Star yet?
3: They were calling to update them. I'll let you know as soon as they find out.
2: Copy.

0: everything go warm. 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
1: Pumps are all units. Reckless driver, 321 East, but Takalichi Pike, 321 East, Takalichi, is near Gray, BMW, M5, speeding, heading towards Townsend.
2: One, GPR in progress is on the patient with the bleeding.

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0: whatever unit's furthest out, you can disregard. 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
1: Tango 1.
0: I'm not sure if you can still see all these notes. AMR has advised LifeStar if it's CPR, they cannot fly the patient. So whoever gets on scene first, if we can advise if there are additional patients and patient status.
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0: the call, are you still able to copy the notes?
1: Thank you, ma'am. 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
0: Minute 16, they advise that the patient with CPR in progress is breathing. They're putting an AED on that patient now.
1: Okay.

0: since this buys, we're probably about a mile past the parkways to buy that off.
1: May 60 copy.
2: Give me at Springbrook Pool, 636 Bowes Road. Give me at the corner of the property where the tree damaged the fence, claimed by the male juveniles wearing a black shirt, shorts on a bicycle, removing the caution tape.
3: Yeah,
4: do have an AED on that they're doing CPR on.
5: 10-4, just to confirm, we received a phone call that there was a ranger on scene and one patient was deceased. The other, they were doing CPR. Are you stating there are no deceased patients at this time?
4: The one they're doing CPR on is most likely deceased, from what I can see. The one with agonal breathing appears to have come around a little bit. He's moving some now.
0: Go ahead.
1: 175-103, transport complete.
0: Temple.
1: Medic 60. 60, go ahead. Medic 60, there's been new patient updates. I'm not sure if you can still see your CAD. Per 911, we have the CPR patient with the AED. Then we have another with agonal breathing, white males, both 50s. I believe the agonal breathing has compound fractures to both left leg and left arm. The agonal breathing appears to be coming around. I'll keep you advised if anything further

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1: Giona.
0: Keisha, now traffic stop, the Brown School at Withers Drive on 024 Bravo, November, Victor, Kilo.

0: Larry 60, go ahead.
1: They have CPR going, and also they have the second patient has a multiple fractures. Supposed to be hanging, breathing, and coming around.
0: May 60, that's affirmative.
1: Copy. See if the aircraft can come to the firehouse.
0: May 16, I already have life support 3 on standby. Are you advising you want to launch them?
1: Yes, that second patient that has multiple fractures is the diagonal ribs. He have a pulse.
0: Medic 16. We've been told that he's coming around. We'll call to confirm.

0: Tango 1, can you copy the registration, Florida?
1: Tango 1, the one that had the agonal breathing, does that patient have a pulse and the other one does not?
0: That is correct, Comm Center. The one with agonal breathing does have a pulse. The one with CPR does not. They have the machine hooked up to him, and it is not shocking.
1: I'm sorry, you advised you had a registration also?
0: 10-4, it's a Florida registration, Echo Delta Uniform 6-7.

0: 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And then 860, the patient with agonal breathing does have a pulse.
1: 60, thank you.

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1: Hotel 49.
0: I'll be clear, Knox County, headed back to the Jeff Center, one male on board.
1: Civil.

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1: Medic 7, go ahead.
0: Yes, ma'am. When you can, if you would please see about getting a second aircraft on standby.
2: C-44.
3: 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No reserves.
2: Standby.
4: Hey, 53.

0: There is another MVA with injury. They're advising about a mile up past me. I'm going to go check on that.
1: Do you need additional?
0: I'll advise in just a minute.

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0: 2, Medic 2, we're clearing UT.
1: Medic 2, clearing UT at 1212, en route Mecca County line. Medic 6, go ahead and go to Central as well. My apologies.

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1: 10-4, 8 minutes out.
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0: I'm on motion state line. I've not found another crash yet.

0: I was just going to advise him the ETA for Lost Star is about 8 minutes.
1: Flight Medic 7, this is Lost Star 3.
2: Flight Star 3, Medic 7.
1: We're showing about 6 to 7 out from LZ. We'll go over any medical that you got.
2: Copy, sir. We advise Medic 60 is the unit on scene at this time. Last report was potentially 2 traumatic arrest patients. Both patients in the 50s were about 10 minutes out from the scene. We'll provide you further as soon as possible.

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2: 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I'll be back in route for the first one.

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2: Minute 4, I'm assuming you're transporting Trig 3. Are you going to BMA 2UT?
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2: Minute 4, transporting Trig 2 to BMH at 1213 with BLS 34. 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

0: Tango 1, is there going to be an ambulance coming to your wreck as well that we need to clear out for?
1: That's negative. This one is unfounded. I'm backing right up to you.
0: 10-4. We just got the whole road shut down both ways, given the circumstances for now.
2: 10-4.
3: 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Team time was 12:03. 12:03.

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1: EMS 10, go ahead.
0: You can go ahead and take EMS 10 off the board. We're going to be signing on shortly as medic 9. Lucas will be in route to the Dragon so we get a further patient count. Okay.

0: Copy, admin 3, stepping 1, medic 9. What shop are y'all going to be on?
1: Dispatch Magnum, we're going to be signing out shop number 40058, reading miles is going to be 142885, admin 3, EMS 12, on 32 levels. You should go and show us in route for the Dragon.
0: Right, 9, copy, I'll show you in route at 1224.
2: Female is this address calling for help. Her name is Darlene. Complaint advising went to check on her. She's requesting police. Complainant advised Darlene told him that a Stephanie subject was taking her phone. Stephanie's car is there, but she's not around.

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1: Go ahead, Celestial 3.
0: Yes, sir. We're still working our way to the scene, but wanted to confirm you guys are still operating under the protocol for traumatic arrest and ECMO.
1: Only if they've been in arrest for less than 5 minutes. If it was an arrest prior to y'all's arrival, that wouldn't be anything we'd work.
0: Copy, sir. Thank you for the confirmation.

0: Delta 13.
1: You're going to need another unit.
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3: 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Medic 5, did you ever make it to Central?

0: advise him it's about 3 minutes before he arrived. He went in a full arrest. We're right now fixing to do bilateral.
1: Copy.
2: Medic 7, were you able to copy the last update?

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1: Ten four.

0: 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Have you advised that you went transporting and upon destination that occurred, or that occurred as you were going on scene?
1: 60, we're still on scene. 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
0: Thank you for the clarification.

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0: 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We're going to have one code 73 and stand by for an update on the second.
1: 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Do you want me to cancel the second unit?

0: 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And dispatch, cancel the bird that's coming, leave the one that's on the ground in case they need it.
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1: For it,
0: 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I need to run the traffic.
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1: A flight from Justice Center calls and a suspicious 6502 Lanier Road, 6502 Lanier Road, cross at Johnny Way and Thompson Bridge Road. She's at work advising a silver Nissan Altima Tennessee tag 791 Bravo Romeo Juliet Delta keeps backing up and down her driveway, then pulls in the complainant's son's driveway. Done this multiple times, been there for a while now.
2: I'm supposed to have been here.
1: One 40.

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2: On scene until arrival of the ME.
3: Right, 7 is affirmative.
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0: sir. 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
1: That's affirmative, ma'am. 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
2: Civil.

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As UMS is going to be route non-emergency to 1174 Summerfield Drive, where a 90-year-old female has dementia. Altered mental has assaulted the caregiver, who's now left.

0: Foxtrot 8.
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1: Medic 2, I'll show you en route at 1315. 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
2: Engine 10 is back in quarters.
1: Mary 60, go ahead.
3: For them, they're trying to get to UT because patient's wife was in renal failure.
1: Medic 60, are you advising that you're transporting one patient to UT code 3?
3: Dispatch, that's a negative. Our truck is locked down on the Dragon. We've got an additional person in traffic requesting for another EMS unit to transport them to UT because his wife is in renal failure.
1: Medic 60, copy, breaks. Medic 7, can you turn around and head back towards Medic 60 to assist with the patient?
4: But I'm close, I can take care of it.
1: Medic 7, copy, thank you. Break Medic 60, this patient, is this from a residence nearby, or...
3: This is going to be past... Look at a mile marker 3. It's a man and his wife in a vehicle, I believe.
1: Medic 60, copy, walked up. Medic 7, did you copy the mile marker 3?
3: 7, we copy. Medic 7. Service member walking down the ground to assist the patient.
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0: 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Will you show me out at 312 Flanders Road? 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
2: Copy that. Loose traffic. It's taking that long to get there.

0: das richtig.
1: Stand by on that just a moment. I've reached the owner, and he has somebody there working on the home. He says it's okay.

0: 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I've just gotten on the phone with Billy's Uncle Burger. He said he's got people there at the house working on it. It's okay. He checked his cameras. Disregard.
1: 5-11-22-28 Sentinel Circle, code 2.
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1: 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Okay, Boren, you did advise 217 Sills Crossing. 10-4, and you're not out at 213?

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2: Go ahead.
5: Funeral escort, Airport Highway and Sherwood Memorial Gardens. They're going to be coming from Knoxville, currently passing UT Hospital. It's going to be approximately 10 vehicles.

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3: Negative, ma'am. 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

0: Special attention, Alco is on 1, North Hall Road and West Lincoln Road. North Hall Road and West Lincoln Road. Complainant advised a dump truck nearly hit her from behind, then went around her and almost ran her off the road into the ditch. She finds that it possibly says Grindel on the side with a big yellow logo. They're on North Hall going towards Maryville.
1: Okay. Oh.

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7th at 2932 Louisville Folk Dock Road, County Boom Docks Grill. Complaint is advising that a Charles Lee pack is back on site, and he sold tools over the weekend, wearing a gray hat, light-colored shirt, shorts. Complaint is advised subject's truck is there. He took something from the truck to a boat, unknown weapons, unknown impairment. Subject drives a white Chevy Colorado.

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0: Delta 6.
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0: You have a call for Elizabeth Fish, 335 Bristol Road, 335 Bristol Road, across the Ashbrook. We have pendant press. The patient is requesting Elizabeth Fish, 79-year-old male. He's not injured. He weighs 250 pounds.
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0: Take it one.
1: Assistance given to THP. They're still waiting on the medical examiner. It's probably going to be another hour. The road's back open. Tango 1, Tango 8.
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0: 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Got an automated car crash notification. Can hear vehicles passing in the background. Somebody may have just dropped their phone.

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3: Well, 158, you can sign it to me. I've been right. Temple, I appreciate you.

0: got a report of an impaired subject at Fairview Animal Hospital, 2648 411 South. Male subject inside at this time. He's acting fine, but he does seem to be impaired. He's going to be ready to leave in a white Ford Ranger. Tiger 406, Bravo Golf, Bravo Golf. Temple.
1: 158.
0: We got a report of an impaired person.

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1: Of Rural King 945 McCammon Avenue, via Ford 350 into a pole. 45-year-old male with a large laceration on his head.
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Have a brush fire. 5035 U.S. Highway 411 South at the Dollar General. 5035 U.S. Highway 411 South at the Dollar General. Cross Street, Big Z Drive.

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1: 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They're going to have someone come out and check and see if it's theirs.
0: 10-4.
2: 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We do not. The complainant is a passerby and advised that the ditch line is currently on fire. 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

0: 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Were you out at Quarry Road earlier?
1: 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The 158. 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
1: Yes.
0: Civil.
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0: 14 unit status. Jimbo.
1: Fire Dragon 4 is on scene. Appears to have a fire in the dish line. Small fire, maybe 10 by 20 at this time. 32 will have command. Do have some people pulled over. No exposures in danger at this time.
2: Fire Dragon, and what was your last report, Command?
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1: Dispatch Medic 7, we're still coming across Foothills Parkway. 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
1: 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Bus driver called in advising a juvenile is currently hitting her, punching her in the face. They're pulled over. She's trying to contain the child getting further now.
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0: 10-4, you're en route at 1520 to a mulch fire, 501 North Hills Plaza Drive, 501 North Hills Plaza, Harbor Freight. 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There's no flames yet, smoldering, moving toward the tree.
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1: 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We're clear to the same command terminated.
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1: 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We already have the second transport built and ready. I'll show you the times is 15:44.
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1: Can you respond now to the UT Cancer Center, 329 North Hall Road, 329 North Hall Road. Subject is not breathing at this time. 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
0: 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Plan advised a young male was driving down the roadway on a go-kart toward Montvale. Where are you going to get hit?

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2: Street 2328 Grove Street, Crossing Marshall. You can see the complainant, supervisor, 15-year-old son of Daniel Wicker, left on a red bicycle. 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His direction of travel was down Marshall Street. He does have a backpack with him. He's 5'7", weighs about 175 pounds.

0: Echo 20. I'll make you my call for a sick person at 1118 Hitchhike Trail, 1118 Hitchhike Trail. It's going to be an 80-year-old male, very weak. He's on the floor, unable to get up. The MR's in route.
1: Simple.
2: 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East Moore Alexander Parkway and Hubbard School Road. East Moore Alexander Parkway and Hubbard School Road. Eastbound on 321. Complainant's following a vehicle. It's a gray sedan with a bunch of stickers on the back. She advised that the female passenger has tried to open the door and get out of the vehicle several times while it's moving. Possible rolling domestic. Still gathering further.
1: That's why we interact with domestic.

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1: Alright, 9, copy, is in a critical...
2: ...hitting the female in the face and slapping her, pushing her head out of the window while the vehicle is rolling. Complainant's getting an updated location. She's not from this area.
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0: 4609 is the box number. I'll be on it.
1: The county units have not made contact yet.

0: not the right box number, the 5P turned into the first driveway just after the intersection of Rocky Branch. County units are not there yet.
1: I ran that tag, it doesn't come back to anything. Are there any descriptive features on the vehicle?
2: I said it had a bunch of stickers on the back of it. Possibly 4720 or 4726. East Lamar, it was the first driveway past Rocky Branch Road where they turned.

Negative. I'm out here with Maryville. We're still attempting to locate. The vehicle I found earlier was actually complaining.

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0: 258 traffic stop. 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Silver BMW.
1: Silver.

147. Name and number for a follow-up. Test the plan of a traffic hazard, Morganton Road, Peakway, Morganton at Peakway. Plan's advising there's a tractor driving down the roadway about 10 miles an hour, 20 cars piled up behind him. Plan is upset because the tractor's not pulling over, going towards town. Echo 2. 10-4.

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2: Comm Center, all units, special attention, Alcoa Zone 4, Pellissippi and Topside. Pellissippi and Topside, eastbound on Pellissippi. A dark-colored motorcycle lane splitting at a high rate of speed. Complainant no longer sees it.
0: I got 20. She's an IAMS.

perspective. Today, big property damage, Old McGinley Drive and Pineview Road, Old McGinley and Pineview, white Hyundai and a red Kona, no injury. You're going to be on the side of the road. Echo 5, 531 Bravo Papa, X-ray Charlie comes back not on file.

Comm center, all units, special attention. Alcoa Zone 1 has reported a reckless driver in the area of East Edison Street and the Springbrook roundabout, headed towards North Hall Road. Be a dark-colored Subaru sedan, possible tag of Papa Delta 5361, female driver, going into the shoulder and oncoming traffic.

933 transporting 1642.

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Thompson are all units. Special attention, Maryville Zone 2. Area 129 bypass and West Lamar Alexander Parkway. 129 bypass and West Lamar Alexander Parkway. Complaint advises a male subject driving a black Mustang with the top down, pulled a gun out and pointed it at the complainant. There's a road rage incident due to that subject being on his phone while driving. Complainant advised the Mustang turned northbound on the bypass and they stayed on 321. Complainant no longer sees it, no tag info.

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1: Else does not have a AAA request. Is this 531 Bravo Papa X-Ray Charlie the correct tag on the vehicle? What kind of vehicle is it?

0: 24, you can clear off helicopter contact.
1: Check. 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Total welfare check 2395 Pennsylvania Avenue, 2395 Pennsylvania Avenue, across the East Park Street, Broadway Church Street. Threat 03-year-old male running around outside. No parents out with him. All the doors to the residence are shut. Complainant advises he's been outside for a while by himself. Just said running around outside.

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2: This is 60, I apologize. Can you repeat that, please?
1: Medic 60, let me know when you're ready for that second run number.

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1: Medic 60, that's a negative. Did you transport a second patient to forensics?
0: Yes.
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0: 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We're going to be delayed due to the patient is not quite ready.
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2: 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Complainant's going to be in a gray Kia Forte, advising a black truck, unknown maker model, hit him and then took off. Negative injuries, not blocking traffic.

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2: All units, special attention, County Zone 1, got a report of a domestic assault, 1510 Ralston Road, 1510 Ralston Road, crosses Trenton Boulevard and Murphy Myers. 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Refusing AMR advised no one is hurt. Everyone is separated at this time, no weapons and no impairments. 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
1: Therefore. 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

0: 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We're both at a central. 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
0: 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Miles are 10487, VLA 36, EMS 12, same portables, same phone. We'll have a Lucas, we'll have an off duty of 0600.
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3: 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When advising her, a 68-year-old mother is having a heart attack, difficulty breathing, negative nitros.

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3: 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Have a call for an unconscious patient. It's going to be at Topside Road, Pellissippi. Topside Road at Pellissippi. It's actually going to be on the side of Pellissippi coming in from

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1: Copy, engine 3. I'm en route 1759. It's going to be to topside at Pellissippi, topside at Pellissippi. Compliance calling advisement on the exit from Pellissippi on the topside heading toward Flozal Road. There was a truck with a busted taillight with an occupant inside of it that was unconscious. Said nothing would wake him up. The complaint is no longer in the area.
0: Yeah.
2: Copy, Medic 7, 2 Unit Service, 1759.

0: Officer, we're in the area. So I'm trying to locate.
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0: 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We're not seeing anything from topside. We're just going to have to round the place that's still dipping.
1: Simple.

0: 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This one's going to be at Springbrook at Murdoch, Springbrook Road at Murdoch Street.
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Thank you. Another call for an unconscious patient in Zone 3, Springbrook Road and Murdoch Street, Springbrook Road and Murdoch Street. The complainant advised a female in a gray Toyota Camry, Tennessee tag 920 Bravo Mike Juliet Yankee, passed out in the vehicle, rose for a second, and then passed out again. The door is open. It looks like she is breathing and possibly moving around, but eyes are not opening. The complainant is in the area, but doesn't feel comfortable going back up to her.

contribute. I have a scam call at 313 West Lambert Lane, 313 West Lambert Lane. DJ Porter called in requesting for unit to see Adrian Hitchie. Roughing a phone call scam.

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0: Sure. 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

0: Comm Center, all units. Special Attention County Zone 1. Have a report of a domestic assault. Just occurred. 117 Cooper Road, 117 Cooper Road, cross of Happy Valley Loop. Complainant's calling advising her two teenage sisters had jumped on their refusing EMS at this time. There's no weapons or impairments. They're now separated. Ten-4, I'll advise them.
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0: 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Will you just put Eddie in that report as arrested, and we'll take care of the rest of it? 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
2: 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We're okay here. 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
0: 199, Bravo Hotel, November Delta. It's going to be on a Y Ford Fusion. It'll be, where's Valley Road at Red Hall?

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0: We clear transport you here. 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
1: Copy, Medic 4. Did you get refusal paperwork?
2: That's a negative. She was already in the back.
1: Copy, Medic 4. I'll show you in service. 1823. You're clear for Walland.

0: be advised with leaving the area. Said 4, at Happy Valley Road right now. I can't get to it.
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1: 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Advising fire in the parking lot. Unable to see how big it is.
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1: Compton, where are you, 30 flying?
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2: 10-4, also 1828, going to 541 North Foothills Plaza Drive, 541 North Foothills Plaza, outside of Planet Fitness. The complaint is advising his customers told him that there's a fire in the parking lot. He's unable to check. He's not even seen it. It's third party.

comp center into Maryville Fire Units and route to North Foothills Plaza Drive. MTD's going on scene there, revising. It's going to be a mulch fire that's on the side of the building.

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1: Careful.
0: Kill her. Psychotic. Name and number, whole reference to civil issue.

0: Compton Internet, Miracle Fire, units and route, be advised, MPs to update this. It's going to be on the side of the church, and there are now physical flames.
1: That was a 24.
2: Copy. Will it be behind the complex, comm center?
0: It should be to the side of the church.

0: Tower 1, I'm going to go around back just to look. Go ahead and go to the front.
1: Tower 1's going to the front.
0: Go ahead, show all units on the scene. Battalion 1 has command, some up further.
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1: 5 minutes up here on the front. When you see smoke.
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1: It doesn't appear to be. We'll probably pull a line on this one. Crash line up here.
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0: 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Her ex-boyfriend, Trent Guy, is in room 125. She's requesting for a standby to get her items out of this motel room due to him being verbal and supposedly messing with her vehicle.

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His girlfriend, Mary Bridges, has recently kicked him out. And she threw all of his items in the yard. Their posts are missing. They're in a verbal but separated out. 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
3: Got an AMR fire starter for a seizure patient, Spant Suara Brewing, 1532 East Broadway Avenue, 1532 East Broadway Avenue, 66-year-old female cell. She does have a cut and is bleeding and is controlled. She was in an active seizure, breathing normally.
0: New Suara Brewing Company, 1532 East Broadway Avenue, across the 3rd Street, a roundabout. Can be for a 66-year-old female who was in a seizure and now has a cut on her head. They are controlling the bleeding at this time. She is now conscious.
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0: 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Good one.
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4: 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Their patient is now having a seizure.
0: Johnson and Merrill, Sweat John Sling, East Broadway, Sweat to his clan.
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4: 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It's going to be to 1511 Irwin Avenue, 1511 Irwin Avenue, across the 3rd Street, North Everett High Road, for a 55-year-old male, seizing for over 3 minutes, still breathing, has a history of seizures as well.

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0: Oh, you know, it's got a reckless driver. Should be around, possibly around 321 Tuckaleechee in that area down below the hospital. But it'll be a white Challenger headed out of town. Complaining about it, he was swerving through traffic and flipping people off and speeding. Complaining is no longer behind it.
1: Princess Motel Command.

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3: 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She's breathing. 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No chest pain, history of brain swelling.
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2: 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Unknown appearance. 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
1: 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It's going to be on Greenfield, Tacoma. It'll be where's Ellie Road at Smoky Waters Campground?
0: 10-4.
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0: Second one, I'm on scene. 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
1: 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Table.

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It's indicating zone 8, no description. There's a key, so it's 900.

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2: 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She is breathing, altered mental, hit her head. She's had 3 seizures since being admitted, history of epilepsy.
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0: had a narcotics call at Helen Ross and Nav at 1652 East Broadway, 1652 East Broadway, across North 4th. Complaint that 17-year-old son is at the location. She's currently on scene as well, and she found code 12 in his room while they were visiting. He is known to go into rage fits occasionally, but then will shut down. Unknown weapons are infamous.
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0: 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We're going to have to be in route to Snake One. First, quick decon.
1: 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Do you need to be out of service for decon?